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65%, Green Finch 90%, Grey Heron 80%, Grey Lag Goose 79%, Grey Partridge 74%, Guillemot 79%, Herring Gull 53%, Hooded Crow 57%, House Sparrow 78%, Jackdaw 53%, Jay 65%, Kestrel 86%, Kingfisher 66%, 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Turtle Dove 100%, Whooper Swan 64%, Wigeon 79%, Woodlark 66%, Wood Pigeon 50%, Wryneck 75%, Yellowhammer 63%.

looking at what Jack was talking about, and it's definitely not a particle that's nearby. It is a bright object, and it's obviously rotating because it's flashing. It's way out in the distance, apparently rotating in a very rhythmic fashion because the flashes come around almost on time. As we look back at the Earth, it's up at about 11 o'clock, about, well, maybe 10 or 12 Earth diameters. I don't know whether that does you any good, but there's something.

0: Oh, uhvatila me ljubav, proljeće. 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
1: A proljeće stvarno je u punom jeku, tako su nam i ove vremenske promjene koje su jučer došle malo poremetile planove, malo je i zahladnilo, no ništa zato, sad ćemo se zagrijati bez brige, idemo malo starog Pearl Jama, po meni jedinog dobrog Pearl Jama s albuma Ten, slušamo stvar Porch. 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

0: 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What you holding it for? 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